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1: Hey, hey, it is. Christina, we got some great music coming up. Michael Jackson's PYT, Bengals, Manic Monday.

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0: This song is running on the original factory batteries, so we'll probably need to swap in a new pair of AA's in a song or two. 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
1: Hi, it's Christina Ellis. We got some great music on the way from Nickelback. Tina Turner coming up. Huey Lewis in the news. First, it's Whitesnake.

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1: Got some great music on the way while you work with us on the late nights, or maybe you're just out and about. Night Owl, hey, I'm right there with you. We've got some Jimmy Cliff coming up. Let's also do Stevie Nicks and Rupert Holmes' Pina Colada song coming up.

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1: If you have multiple pet drama, I want to hear your stories, Ted. What's going on?
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is mending after his necessary and routine heart procedure, he says. 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And heck, next year too? 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
1: Happy Friday Eve. We are so grateful you are here with us this morning. We've got some great music on the way to get you going. Paul McCartney and the Wings, Baby I'm Amazed. Let's do Rick Springfield coming up and Fleetwood Mac, The Chain, after Journey.

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1: Multiple pets. Oh, when you have multiple little fur babies or reptile, I mean, whatever your pet may be, in the house, guaranteed there's going to be some drama. Liz, tell me about yours.
2: My multiple pet drama is my dog, which really should be like five dogs, because literally it's in every single room and it plants itself there, if you know what I mean. It'll literally like go to the bathroom in every single room. It actually went to the bathroom on my bed. I woke up this morning and I rolled over to a mud pie.
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4: Heavy, dense, and intense. Relax. I'm talking about the fog. That's what you're going to find if you're just heading out. Heavy fog throughout most of Nebraska and Iowa. 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If you're heading to the airport, Pershing is closed for the next year. From 680 30th Street three-way intersection all the way up to Craig Ave. So use Sorensen to the Stores Expressway. 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
17: Quite a bit of fog around as we start the day. Scattered showers and a few thunder showers possible as well. Some afternoon sunshine breaks through and a high of 79. Mostly cloudy, a low of 70 tonight. And a 30% chance of some spotty thunder showers after midnight heading towards Friday morning. Then hot, humid, and breezy on Friday with a high of 90. From the First Alert 6 Weather Center, I'm Senior Chief Meteorologist Rusty Lowell.
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1: All right, we've got some war coming up. Let's do Michael Jackson on the way. 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

0: Happy Thursday morning, Mr. David Jones.
1: I almost thought you were going to say Happy Champagne Friday. Okay. A little premature population.
0: Why is it the week after a short week always feels like eternity, even though we're back to normal? What is going on?
1: You're absolutely right. But hey, we got the best music to keep that morning moving along. Plus, a little later on this morning, we're going to tap into the follow-up file. Do you remember the other day we were talking about your earworm?
0: Oh, yeah. Mr. Dabalina, Mr. Bob Dabalina.
1: I like how you did it. I have the actual clip right here. Mr. Dabalina, Mr. Bob Dabalina, Mr. Dabalina, Mr. Bob Dabalina. Well, one of the smartest listeners in the world left us a talkback suggesting a side-by-side. What does that sound like? We'll answer that coming up later this morning.
0: And I tell you almost everything, like literally probably more than my husband. We've been together on this show for 9 years.
1: Yeah.
0: I have been keeping something from you this summer.
1: Uh-oh.
0: And then I forgot about it. And then it actually fixed itself. So now I can tell you the tale.
1: Okay, that's a tease. Are you going to do it now? Or
0: I think we... How about we get some songs and then I'll rip the Band-Aid off.
1: All right, we are into the show. Hurry up, headlines, good news, baby, and you, smartest listeners in the world. Thanks for joining us. It's David and Meredith in the morning.
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3: A morning rush is building, and you are still dealing with some fog heavy in places. Mostly, it does look like it's lifting here in the Omaha area, but this fog advisory covers most of Nebraska and most of Iowa. And construction on 75 southbound to 480 southbound. You've got some construction there. That's a look at your roads. I'm Lucy Chapman.
4: 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August storms hitting hard. Heavy rain means sewer backups and flooded basements. Omaha Drain clears it fast. Visit omahadrain.com. That's omahadrain.com. Let's
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2: A pair of 1-0 teams meet in the NFL Thursday night matchup. It's the Bills hosting the Lions. The Bears host the Vikings Sunday. Minnesota QB Kyler Murray remains a question mark as he recovers from a concussion. The Falcons are unsure who their QB will be against the Panthers. Week 1 starter Cooper Rush is nursing a back injury. Tua Tagovailoa still recovering from an oblique strain. And Michael Penix not back yet from last season's ACL tear. I'm Matt McCoy.
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1: About 4 or 5 weeks ago, I had absolute panic through my body.
2: Mm-hmm.
1: I had to get out our passports for something. I don't remember what I was doing, but I had to provide George and my passport information. And as I'm looking at it, I notice our passports expire on September 18th, 2026.
0: Oh, no!
1: Sick to my stomach. So I immediately start looking up how to renew passports. What's the fastest way? What do I do? We'll pay whatever to expedite it, yada, yada. So this is about 3 or 4 weeks ago.
2: Yeah.
1: So I go to the website, I make a phone call, and they're like, we can't promise you anything, but the average processing time is between 6 to 8 weeks.
0: Oh my gosh.
1: It was like 8 weeks to the day when I'm looking at all this information. So anyway, I've learned a lot. And I will say, last week, our passports arrived.
0: Oh, thank goodness.
1: It was closer to 5 weeks than 6 to 8.
0: Whew.
1: But baby, when those things arrived, I fell to my knees in my front yard. And I thanked the Lord. You know when your stomach hits the ground and you just feel panicky and sick? But anyway, great job, government, for getting me my passports, our passports quick enough.
0: I think if you curled up in the fetal position tight enough, we could get you in one of our carry-ons.
1: Yes. Oh, and of course, because George and I got them at the same time, they both expired on the same. It was a hot mess. So anyway, tragedy averted. We are good to go, brother.
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6: Already seeing the slowdowns on the JFK 75 northbound at 370 with the construction there. I-80 still in pretty good shape between 680 and 480. Dodge Expressway not seeing any delays, although you will be running into some fog, light fog mostly around the Omaha area. That's a look at your roads. Lucy Chapman.
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13: 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Even worse, Turek thinks you don't care. 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
13: 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He even supports biological men in girls' bathrooms. Liberal Josh Turek. Gone half the time, wrong the other half.
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0: to me. I'm Jeff Stevens from the 80s Show. We're just about to officially flip the calendar to fall, so we're going to highlight fall number ones this weekend. 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
0: We just were talking about passports, cutting it close. Some of the paperwork you have to do nowadays is insane. However, we got someone on the line I totally forgot about. Hey.
2: Hey, it's the Funky Request guy. How about leaving your passports at home? So we...

0: went home, got the passports. I rented a car. I drove. I flew to the Virgin Islands, and then the Virgin Islands, I got on the boat. But I called Norwegian to say I was getting on the boat there, and then they let us down that alleyway where the mechanics go.
1: Oh, wow.
0: and it put us. So when we exited the boat, we didn't exit with the people. We had to exit with the mechanics.
2: That was.
0: I swear to God.
1: Thanks, FRG.
0: All right, guys. Catch you later.
2: Bye. See ya. Unbelievable. Whatever happened to
3: 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One thing you can always count on, David and Meredith posting lots of great stuff online. Follow them on Facebook and Instagram to see it. Everywhere you look, you guys. 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
4: That morning rush getting underway, still dealing with some light, mostly light fog. You will run into some areas where the fog is a little more dense, but right here in the Omaha Metro, I-80 is in good shape. The Dodge Expressway, a little foggy out to the west around 168th and west of there. Watch also for delays due to construction. Northbound 108, the two left turn lanes at L Street are still closed. That's a look at your roads. I'm Lucy Chapman.
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22: Quite a bit of fog around as we start the day. Scattered showers and a few thundershowers possible as well. Some afternoon sunshine breaks through and a high of 79. Mostly cloudy, a low of 70 tonight. And a 30% chance of some spotty thundershowers after midnight heading towards Friday morning. Then hot, humid, and breezy on Friday with a high of 90. From the First Alert 6 Weather Center, I'm Senior Chief Meteorologist Rusty Lord.
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0: You know, our hurry up headlines are next, and they're faster than a speeding bullet, but unable to leap buildings in a single bound.
1: Yeah.
0: I'm sorry.
1: Okay. But you know what else is coming up this hour I'm super excited about? I love when we do side-by-sides because our listeners say, hey, you should put these two things side-by-side.
0: And we'll do that as well. It's coming up.

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1: Been a pretty crazy week so far, so let's serve you up some news with fewer carbs and calories. 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
1: Kicking off today's Hurry Up Headlines with some radio news, appropriately enough. The House passed a bill that would require AM radio to be included as standard equipment in new vehicles. Supporters say AM radio remains an important source of local news and emergency information, especially when cellular or internet networks are disrupted. It's now heading to the Senate for approval, or AM radio, maybe I should say.
3: It's now headed to the Senate for approval.
1: Who's ready to save some money? Prime Big Deals, unofficially dubbed October Prime Day, will be here in 2 weeks. Amazon announced yesterday the sale happens October 6th and 7th, adding that early deals have already begun. You have to be an Amazon Prime member to enjoy the discounts. Products from nearly all categories are going to be part of the sale. And finally, what's the best time to get a flu shot? Well, if you don't like needles, the answer's never. But according to doctors, even though flu season is still relatively quiet across the U.S., now is a good time to start thinking about a vaccination before cases typically climb in winter. September through October considered an ideal window since it takes about 2 weeks for protection to build. And like the disclaimers on TV, experts say people with a history of reaction should talk to their doctor since different vaccine options may be available. Stay healthy, guys.
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5: That morning rush now starting to fill in on all of your main thoroughfares. Still not seeing any big delays on I-80 between 680 and 480. Gets a little slow right around 84th Street. The Dodge Expressway starting to fill in back to 168, but still rolling close to posted speeds. You do have a crash at 40th and Lafayette. That is an injury crash. And a stalled vehicle partially obstructing traffic at 28th and F. That's going to be just off the JFK. That's a look at your roads. I'm Lucy Chapman.
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0: I love it. The smartest listeners in the world provide a lot of our material. Most of it, for being honest. And we got this talk back and it got me thinking, this may be brilliant. But again, comes with an apology. It's the earworm. Mr. Dabalina, Mr. Bob Dabalina. It's back, but it's a great suggestion. So here we go.
2: Song Amadeus, and listen to it. It's just, it's very similar to the song you're talking about.
0: The song that started this a while ago was something Meredith heard. It was like some weird suggested song, and you're like, what in the world is this?
1: And I was hooked. It was in my head for 2 days. That's why I had to bring it on the air.
0: Here's what started it.
3: Mr. Dabalina, Mr. Bob Dabalina. Mr. Dabalina, Mr. Bob Dabalina. Mr. Dabalina, Mr. Bob Dabalina. Mr. Dabalina, Mr. Bob Dabalina. Mr. Dabalina, Mr. Bob Dabalina.
0: What's odd about that is you're singing it within 20 seconds.
1: So good.
0: Even though it's a tongue twister. Mr. Dabalina, Mr. Bob Dabalina.
1: And it's got such a nice little beat and groove there. It's perfect to clean to, which is what I was doing.
0: Perfect to clean to. So here.
4: Side by side.
0: Is your side by side. Just the cold open alone.
3: Mr. Dabalina, Mr. Bob Dabalina.
0: Right next to her suggestion. Whoa.
1: Ah, he's just got a little more going on.
0: Come on and rock me Amadeus and Dabalina.
3: Mr. Dabalina, Mr. Bob Dabalina.
0: Right next to this one.
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1: Okay. That is a wild brain you have, lady, to put those things together. But I dig it, and I do see why you thought of the other song when listening to Bob Gabalita.
0: Yes. So get the gavel, Judge Judy. What do you think?
1: Approved.
2: Mr. Gabalina, Mr. Bob Gabalina. Mr. Gabalina, Mr. Bob Gabalina.
0: Side by side film before a live studio audience.
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6: A little light fog and some moisture in the air that is causing wet streets. Give yourself some extra stopping distance. That morning rush is starting to build on the Dodge Expressway. Starting to see a little heavier traffic back to 168th. I-80 between 680 and 480. Also starting to see a little heavier traffic. Blair High Road still closed between Crown Point and Military Road. That's a look at your roads. I'm Lucy Chapman.
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3: A little light fog and some moisture in the air that is causing wet streets. Give yourself some extra stopping distance. That morning rush is starting to build on the Dodge Expressway. Starting to see a little heavier traffic back to 168. I-80 between 680 and 480. Also starting to see a little heavier traffic. Blair High Road still closed between Crown Point and Military Road. That's a look at your roads. I'm Lucy Chapman.
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13: Quite a bit of fog around as we start today. Scattered showers and a few thunder showers possible as well. Some afternoon sunshine breaks through and a high of 79. Mostly cloudy, a low of 70 tonight. And a 30% chance of some spotty thunder showers after midnight heading towards Friday morning. Then hot, humid, and breezy on Friday with a high of 90. From the First Alert 6 Weather Center, I'm Senior Chief Meteorologist Rusty Lord.
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1: Ready, set, play. Game time with David and Meredith starts now.
0: I love this one because I get to use my turntable. It's gathering dust until we play this game.
2: Reverse.
0: Okay, here we go. That also could be a hot mess. You there? Hi, good morning. Who's this? Hi, good morning. Who's this?
3: Good morning. This is Bill.
0: Bill, no one's gotten it yet. What song was that in reverse?
3: Is it Jukebox Hero?
0: Oh, yeah. It does have that Foreigner sound, but that's not it.
4: Great try. Great try.
3: Okay.
0: Thank you. Didn't I do that once?
4: It was like, you did.
0: Hi, good morning. Who is this?
5: Hi, this is Jose.
0: Jose, no one's gotten it yet. Do you know that song in reverse?
5: Would it be Nickelback, How You Remind Me? This is how you remind
0: me of what I really am. That's exactly what it is. Congrats,
5: wow,
0: Jose.
5: I appreciate that.
1: That's all for today's game time. Another chance for bragging rights tomorrow and every morning around 7:40. David and Meredith in the morning.
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0: 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It's 99.9 KGOR. Hey, there's pictures that come with this audiobook. It's our Facebook and Instagram.
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2: 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The House passed a bill that would require AM radio to be included as standard equipment in new vehicles. Supporters say AM radio remains an important source of local news and emergency information, especially when cellular or internet networks are disrupted. 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
4: It's now headed to the Senate for approval.
2: Who's ready to save some money? Prime Big Deals, unofficially dubbed October Prime Day, will be here in 2 weeks. Amazon announced yesterday the sale happens October 6th and 7th, adding that early deals have already begun. You have to be an Amazon Prime member to enjoy the discounts. Products from nearly all categories are going to be part of the sale. And finally, what's the best time to get a flu shot? Well, if you don't like needles, the answer's never. But according to doctors, even though flu season is still relatively quiet across the U.S., now is a good time to start thinking about a vaccination before cases typically climb in winter. September through October considered an ideal window since it takes about 2 weeks for protection to build. And like the disclaimers on TV, experts say people with a history of reaction should talk to their doctor since different vaccine options may be available. Stay healthy, guys.
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6: Eastbound Dodge Expressway, of course, slow back to a little past 168th. It does get a little better at 132nd. Blair High, Highway 133, State to 680 is very slow going for you this morning. A crash at 84th and F. 275 Center, L Street, Industrial. You're slow from about 168th all the way down to 132nd. And 680 northbound, slow to exit at Dodge. That's a look at your roads. I'm Lucy Chapman.
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1: All right, Meredith, pumpkin spice lattes. 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I could, every time I walk in, I smell a little pumpkin spice.
0: Well, I get a lot of things sent to me to do with pickles, pumpkin spice. There's pickleball. There's things I'm known for.
1: Sure.
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0: 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It is orange in color. 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
0: Now, I'm going to turn this around and show. See this? 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
1: Okay, yeah, that's a burnt orange for sure. 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
1: Did you say free shipping for a casket?
0: Uh-huh. Cannot believe it.
1: Wow.
0: I know. This is actually a pretty cool business model. I'm looking at all this stuff. You can pick your hardware. You can pick everything when it comes to your forever bed.
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0: dystrophy.
1: Three.
0: All three boys have severe genetic disorders that cause muscle degeneration and weakness, so they have to use wheelchairs. The two oldest are in motorized wheelchairs. The third has a manual one.
1: Yeah.
0: But the problem is, to get them to school, the dad has to take them one at a time. So he spends 5 hours a day just taking the boys to and from school.
1: Yeah, because those vans with the mechanism mm-hmm. that lowers it down, I can only imagine.
0: So that's the first challenge. The next challenge is they can't go anywhere as a family. So even if they want to do outings, they have to schedule them with individual kids, okay?
1: I think I feel the good news coming.
0: Mm-hmm, mm-hmm. Well, the grandparents were just sharing the story with friends, and before you know it, their transportation challenges were taken away because somebody donated a wheelchair van that fits all three at the same time.
1: Whoa!
0: So the family can now go to places together, go to dinner, go to outings, and it's right in time for their son's Make-A-Wish experiences.
1: And back to school mornings and pickups just got so much easier.
0: Imagine doing five-ish hours a day down to 1 hour wow. a day. This is life-changing, and it's an anonymous donation, so whoever did that, you are incredible. And also, can we give it up for the parents and all of everything they have to do with kids? Not one, not two, but three in wheelchairs? Wow. And that is your good news, baby.
1: Absolutely. All I really need is a little good
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2: 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What's up?
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0: Well, it's a pleasure to be in your earbuds right now. 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
0: Whew, that was close.
1: It was.
0: Meredith's like, uh-oh, I have to sneeze.
1: I have to sneeze, and then I proceeded to go,
0: It was one of those cartoon sneezes where the person next to you put the finger under your nose. Does that work?
1: So I'm not sure. All I know is it is such a letdown because sneezing does feel so good.
0: Yeah.
1: That when you go, and it never happens. It's like, I don't, we need a term for that.
0: Yes.
1: It's so, the opposite of satisfying, whatever that is.
0: I'm a little nervous.
1: Yeah.
0: A letdown for sure. Hold on one second. Why does sneezing feel so darn good? Okay, here we go. Let's see what we say here.
2: Sneezing feels good because it releases muscle tension and pressure, all while getting rid of an annoying tickle. For medical advice or a diagnosis, consult a professional.
0: Okay, all right. Thank you, Google.
1: At least they have that on there now.
0: Yeah.
1: Okay, that's what it is. I thought maybe it was related to other pleasure centers in the body or brain because it feels that good sometimes.
0: Well, when you release muscle tension that quickly and that intensely, I could understand that. So,
1: darn it.
0: And there's, you know what, as I scroll here through Reddit and Google, it's entry after entry. Here's CBS News. Why does sneezing feel really? So good?
1: Well, let me tell you, it's pretty dusty in here from time to time. I'm just going to start.
0: Yeah.
1: Maybe I can get some dust on.
0: Snorting dust like a Swiffer.
1: I want to sneeze now. Darn it.
0: All right. I want to, let's rate the sneezes. If your spouse, because there are people in families that frighten moms and dads in the other room.
1: My mother's sneeze is why I think I have such a wimpy sneeze.
0: Really?
1: You know how my sneeze goes?
0: Oh, Meredith has a squeak.
1: I think it's from being traumatized my whole life. My mom's will come out of nowhere.
0: Yeah.
1: And it's not just a hachu. It is a and it's so violently loud at the beginning that it, I jump out of my skin. And you know I'm already a jump. Maybe that's where I got my jumpiness from.
0: Yeah, your mom's sneezing through the years.
1: Sorry, Mom. You're a beautiful woman, but this is a fact.
0: Unusual sneezes. That's a good one. Head us up on our talkback line. If you're streaming iHeartRadio, you have the red microphone to do a quick imitation of your significant other's sneeze or maybe your kids. Here's Meredith. Can I do you?
1: Oh, yeah, please.
0: Meredith has this buildup like she just did. It's like, it's yes. A stall, it's yep. A hit, and then a like a ricochet.
1: And from time to time, I do blow out my obliques, my ab muscles from time to time, because I don't know why I'm holding it in. And everyone's like, don't hold it in. Your eyes will pop out.
0: I know. It makes me nervous every time you hold it in, like you're going to blow a blood vessel.
1: And now that we've exposed mine, I don't think I know yours.
0: Really?
1: Is yours regular?
0: Mine's regular, but loud. I would put mine on a scale to 1 to 10 at about a 6.5.
1: Okay.
0: It's not a Mama Mare sneeze,
1: okay.
0: But it's up there.
1: I had an assistant coach who has to sneeze in threes.
0: Oh.
1: He would go, achoo, achoo, achoo. And if he'd only do one, he would hold his finger up like, guys, don't
0: There's
1: say
0: more.
1: Bless you yet. Achoo,
0: achoo. Achoo.
1: Yeah, that is.
0: He had the infomercial sneeze with the, but wait, achoo. There's more.
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0: Cause I gotta have faith. Ooh, I gotta have faith. 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
1: So Meredith had a sneeze, lost it, and now we are on the subject of sneezes and the different kinds. This is something people are passionate about.
0: Yes, and it's such a letdown when you have a sneeze locked and loaded and then it just disappears, or somebody like gets it out of you, like stops it for you.
1: Yeah.
0: Oh, I hate that feeling.
1: It's your body's version of
2: wah, wah, wah, wah.
0: For real.
1: All right, we've got Paul on the line. Paul, let's dive deep into your sneezes.
3: Every time I sneeze, I do at least 7 times.
0: Okay.
1: 7? That's insane.
0: That'll take over your morning.
3: That's some good muscle relaxation.
1: Boy, you have 7 quick releases. I love okay. it.
0: So, Paul, can you give us a little, like, can you do an impression of your sneeze? Is it like a achoo?
3: Achoo!
1: Whoa.
0: You do a full achoo 7 times?
3: Yep.
0: Wow.
1: Well, thank you, Paul.
0: I love it.
3: We're the best.
0: You are.
1: All right. Doc, I have a hernia down here. It came from 4,062 sneezes.
0: David, you just brought something up. I have a teeny tiny hernia behind my belly button I didn't know about till my body scan. Do you think holding my sneezes, because what else would it be?
1: Absolutely. I'm not a doctor, but I play one on the radio.
0: You just diagnosed me. Thank you.
1: It's your sneeze.
0: I'm serious.
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0: Thursday morning with DM in the AM. A lot of people allergic to the show this morning. We have more sneezes coming up next.
1: It's a sneeze tease is what you're saying.

0: 99.9 KGOR. Sneezing. Why is sneezing so awesome? We're learning the different types of sneezes out there. Good morning, Happy Kathy.
1: Good morning.
0: So you got some sneeze analysis for us?
1: Mine are just absolutely violent. I'm a pretty small person. And back in 2014, I was putting my blow dryer away and bent over, trying to get ready in the morning, bent over, sneezed, and blew out a disc in my back.
0: Oh, my gosh.
2: Oh, no.
1: Yeah, it's not been right ever since, but don't hold them in. I mean, it's very violent.
0: Very violent sneezes.
2: Do you think it was the position you were in that did it, or were you trying to hold it because you were bent over?
1: No, it was just the position I was in. I was just home alone, so I wasn't trying to hold it, but it was just, And then you're looking at the lights. When you look at the light, you can actually make yourself sneeze, I believe. I can anyway, so.
0: That's what my dad used to do. He used to look right at a light. Didn't matter if it was the sun or a bulb. So, Happy Kathy, right. We're glad you're better, and thanks for bringing up your violent sneeze.
2: Jeez.
1: Have a great day.
0: Thank you. I think this is a vague memory. It was so many years ago. I think my wife hit her head on a table because she sneezed so hard.
2: Whoa. That is pretty violent.
0: Okay. Keep them coming this morning. We're having so much fun. There's different types of sneezes. We got the multiple. We have the violent. We have the hold it in sneeze. And then there's one Meredith's not going to like, but I have to bring it up so briefly. Mm-hmm. The wet sneeze, where you don't want to be anywhere near or in front of this person.
2: Like a mister at a theme park.
0: Thanks for holding.
3: Hi, good morning. 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

0: My husband sneezes, I mean.
1: The big blah chew, and it scares the bejesus out of you?
0: Yeah. And then the dog will look at him, and she'll, like, get down off of her bed. And she'll, like, run away thinking that he's yelling at her. And when he's sitting up sometimes in the lounge chair, he'll, like, stomp his foot when he's sneezing. I'm like, babe, you're going to wake up the neighbor downstairs.
1: He stomps his foot so he can find the ground and make sure he's still on Earth.
0: I know.
2: Well, thank you so much for sharing that. That's great. And Meredith, I like your, the achoo is small to medium. The blachoo.
1: That's how my mom's, it sounds like that. And it, your hair flies backward, your skin comes off your body.
2: Yes.
1: Then it all reassembles after the sneeze.
2: When Meredith's mom sneezes, it's the Maxell tape guy in the chair.
1: Yes. Sorry. Sorry, Mom, if you're just waking up and you have us playing in your kitchen while you're having coffee.
2: Yeah.
1: You're taking a hit today because of your loud sneeze.
2: Yes, but Mama Mare, you don't have a tiny hernia like your daughter.
1: That's right.
2: For holding it in.
1: I really do believe that's what's going on.
2: I'm not kidding. Meredith, when she sneezes, she makes the noise.
1: Pew,
2: little ricochet.
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1: What a great morning. All this fantastic music, and I feel lighter after all of these sneezes.
0: I know. You know what's funny? 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
1: Yeah.
0: So maybe I'm allergic to knowing we're drinking champagne tomorrow.
1: All right. More bubbly, maybe some more sneezes tomorrow. Thanks for listening. We'll see you tomorrow.
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0: 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The pop culture that defined who we are. And at the heart of it all was Martha Quinn. 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

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Now that it's after 10 o'clock, it's me, Martha Quinn, on hand to keep you company through your Thursday workday. Coffee in the morning is so been there, done that. How about we start the workday 80s style with a glass of red wine? 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

we've got to be your favorite coworker, right? Definitely better than Sarah in accounting. I mean, she's constantly whistling. What's that all about? 99.9 KGOR, Omaha's greatest hits.

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Like every Thursday, it's Rockstar Kid Day. 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
0: 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And at the heart of it all was Martha Quinn. 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

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Thursday is flying by. It's already after 11 o'clock. Martha Quinn with you. Since the world of entertainment is all about where is it streaming, you're going to find out where our iHeartRadio Music Festival is streaming.

Omaha's greatest hits, 99.9 KGOR. Happy September 17th. You've got me, Martha Quinn. Every morning at about 11:40, you get news that rocks. This morning, it's all about how you can take over our radio station.

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0: 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It's Martha's Mixtape with Martha Quinn.
1: Thursday afternoon is here, so we're going to get into John's mixtape. Three bands that have something in common. I talked about it in News That Rocks just a bit ago at 11:40, but if you're just joining me, I'll play all three bands, see if you can figure out what they have in common. We'll start with this song from 1999.

We're taking your calls right now at 402-551-5467 on 99.9 KGOR. I know it's only rock and roll, but I like it. Martha Quinn with you. Happy Thursday. Journey's final date of their Final Frontier tour dates is November 28th in their hometown of San Francisco. Surprise! They've got one more date there, playing the Stagecoach Festival April in 2027 alongside David Lee Roth.

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Delivered by the original MTV Insider. 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

0: Omaha's greatest hits, 99.9 KGOR. Martha Quinn hanging out with you this Thursday. 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
0: Alexandra, I'm so glad to have you rocking out with us. 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

0: 99.9 KGOR, Omaha's greatest hits. The combination of Eddie Money and a legendary 60s girl group singer is ready to go for you in just a few minutes. My name is Martha Quinn. If you've got kids in your life, you think about them all the time. Your students, if you're a teacher, your athletes, if you're a coach, and certainly your kids or grandkids. Every Thursday, it's Rockstar Kid Day. When you tell me about a child who you think deserves to be put in the Rockstar Kid Hall of Fame, you're going to hear some serious mom pride on deck here.
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Omaha's greatest hits are on 99.9 KGOR. This is such a good idea. Everyone should be doing this. Martha Quinn here. I went to my accountant's the other day and used the restroom. When I locked the door, there was an indicator on the inside that the door was locked. How many times do you check to see if the door is locked? And then, you know, it's one of those doors that automatically opens and you can never

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Just after 2 o'clock, Martha Quinn with you. 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How can you watch it? Find out next. Right now, I'm dipping in.

99.9 KGOR, Omaha's greatest hits. Happy Friday, Junior. Martha Quinn with you. Genesis is shaking it up. Usually there's a guitar solo about 2 minutes in. About 2 minutes into this one, it's Tony Banks on the keyboard. Just as I thought.

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99.9 KGOR. I'm Lucy Chapman, and Football Saturday is almost here. We're just a couple of days away, like less than 48 hours. Yeah, that'd be less than 48 hours. I don't know. I don't know what time Nebraska plays, but what is the most antiquated piece of equipment that you will still find, not just on college football fields, but in the NFL as well? I'll tell you coming up in just about 7 minutes on KGOR.

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But it's coming. You've got time to get registered to win. 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We'll do that just after 5. Steve Miller on KGOR. Oh, it's the Steves. Steve.

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That is a great way to get a party started. 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

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It is Elton John, Rocket Man. Is it who you know, not what you know? I don't know. The producer of the HBO series Lanterns, his family has ties to Northwest Nebraska. So maybe that's why they chose to film Lanterns, HBO, part of it or all of it, in Rushville, Nebraska. Now, it's okay. I am born and raised in Nebraska, and I didn't know where it was either. And frankly, I can't say that I've ever heard of the town. Well, there's only 877 people in it, and it's in the Sand Hills, which I absolutely love, but a little bit further north than what I would normally drive through the Sand Hills, which I haven't done in years. Maybe I need to do that this fall. Aerosmith on KGOR.

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Madonna on Omaha's greatest hits, 99.9 KGOR. I'm a big fan of the Ramones. There was a concert, the 50th anniversary of the Ramones' debut self-titled album. It was released back in April of 1976. That concert happened at Hollywood Forever Cemetery in Los Angeles, where Dee Dee Ramone is actually buried. It featured music from, well, parts of the band. They got together, a bunch of guys got together and called themselves the Cretan Family. That appeared on the Ramones' 1995 album, sorry. But Tim Armstrong from Rancid was there, and Travis Barker from Blink 182, Billy Joe Armstrong from Green Day, CJ Ramone was there, and Billy Idol was part of that group. I would have liked to have been a fly on a, well, headstone. Billy Idol and KGOR.

0: 99.9 KGOR. What's a little mud and muck? We got a lot of it out there, but it doesn't matter because if you're at the Bellevue Berry Farm, you don't even notice it because you're having way too much fun. You can roam the ranch, get on the hayrack ride. 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Hang on. I've got music on the way for you coming up from Fleetwood Mac on KGOR. First, let's head out to the streets, get a look at your traffic.
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2: Checking our Thursday afternoon drive. Slow into the road work there as it's been all summer long. North and southbound on the JFK between Cornhusker Road and Highway 370. Had an earlier accident eastbound I-80 at 84th Street. Looks like that's wrapped up, but still a little bit slow through there. That's a look at traffic. I'm Steve Parker.
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4: Spotty showers are possible overnight, but otherwise we'll see a partly to mostly cloudy evening with temperatures only cooling down to about 70 degrees. Tomorrow, temperatures are going to warm up to about 90 degrees with a slightly higher humidity, and there is a chance for some spotty thunderstorms during the Friday night fever. From the First Alert 6 Weather Center, I'm meteorologist Bo Fogle.
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99.9 KGOR. I always like to find some interesting stuff for you, and I see that today is National Time's Up Day. Ew, no. I don't even want to know what that's about. I didn't finish reading. So now you have to think about it.

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I got this Andy Gibbs song. It keeps going through my mind. It's one of those earworms. So I'm going to try and get rid of it with the Beatles. I've got free stuff after 5 coming up. 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

0: 99.9 KGOR, Head Over Feet, Alanis Morissette. I just see this is breaking news that Omaha will be the host city for Women's Volleyball World Cup in 2027. Now, help me out here. 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Or is this just a one-time gig where Omaha is going to be the host for the whole thing? I don't know. 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Let's head out to the streets, get another look at your traffic on KGOR.
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2: Checking our Thursday afternoon drive. Still have some heavy traffic. Having a tough time recovering here from a crash we had eastbound I-80. Right.

0: about 84th Street, still pretty slow there. And now slow westbound I-80 between 42nd and 72nd. Had a report of a stalled vehicle on the left shoulder near 60th. I don't see it. May have already gotten it out of there. That's a look at traffic. I'm Steve Parker.
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99.9 KGOR. Corey Hart, sunglasses at night. Yeah, you know what? You might as well wear your sunglasses at night because they're not doing you any good during the day. There's no sun. How long has it been since we've had a nice sunny day? Here, let me ask my drowning side yard. Hang on, I've got Michael Jackson coming up and free stuff after 5. Proclaimers on KGOR.

0: 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Free stuff. We do it right about this same time every weekday. And all this week, I've got Spaghetti Works and tickets to Practical Magic, too. It's like dinner and a movie at B&B Oakview Plaza 14. And today, we have drawn your name again. It's Rochelle Dyer of Lincoln. You have won again. Tell your friends. Tell your family. Get signed up. You can do that at KGOR.com. All you got to do is register. And if I pull your name, you win. That's it. And then we mail you the prize. There's like no work involved. Hang on. I've got music from Def Leppard coming up. But first, let's head out to the streets. Get a look at your traffic.
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2: Checking that Thursday afternoon drive. I never did see it, but had a report of a stalled vehicle westbound I-80 right about 60th Street. Now, traffic is a little heavier than usual back to the JFK. May or may not have been from a stall. Westbound Dodge, that's still pretty slow from 680 over past 132nd Street. No other trouble spots for us right now. That's a look at traffic. I'm Steve Parker.
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31: Spotty showers are possible overnight, but otherwise we'll see a partly to mostly cloudy evening with temperatures only cooling down to about 70 degrees. Tomorrow, temperatures are going to warm up to about 90 degrees with a slightly higher humidity, and there is a chance for some spotty thunderstorms during the Friday night fever. From the First Alert 6 Weather Center, I'm meteorologist Bo Fogle.
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Modern English. I'm Melt with you. We might be. We are actually looking for temperatures in the 90s coming up here in the next few days. It's probably going to be with some extra rain. Imagine that. So I don't know if we're going to really dry out much, but there is hope. Speaking of drying out, did you see Lake Zirinsky is underwater? Oh, of course it's underwater. It's a lake, but it's doing its job. It's kind of swallowed up some of the trails, but that's okay because that's why it's there. So you got to put up with that a little bit once in a while. Night Ranger on KGOR.

99.9 KGOR. I'm Lucy Chapman. You got to check out this video. I found it on, oh, imagine that, on YouTube. No, I did. I found it on YouTube. This guy, I actually saw this video up a couple of days ago and I didn't stop to look at it. I did today. This guy took in a couple of kids. He just wants them to be in school. They've got nobody else. And this guy, he doesn't have anything either. But he did what he could, is doing what he can. I don't know what Child Protective is doing, but they don't seem to be helping much. This is in Florida. It's in Florida, right? I think, no, Michigan. This is in Michigan. So you can go check that out on my page at KGOR.com. Elton John.

0: 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I'm Lucy Chapman, and coming up tomorrow, we've been waiting for it for an entire year. 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
2: Wrapping up our Thursday drive in pretty good shape. Don't really have any heavy stuff left out here. Maybe a little slow still westbound on Dodge coming out of the 680 interchange to about 132nd Street. So that is still a little bit slow for us. And then still heavy into the construction north and southbound JFK between Cornhusker Road and Highway 370. That's a look at traffic. I'm Steve Parker.
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99.9 KGOR. That's Steve Perry. I know everybody's with him. Journey is there, but come on. That's Steve Perry. You know, I was thinking about this. I told you about this yesterday. I think it was yesterday that Ozzy Osbourne, there is a movie that is coming out. It is a concert movie, a live concert movie. Well, live when they filmed it. So how would you film it any other? Anyway, I was thinking about that. Did we go to concerts on the big screen when we were kids? I think, yeah, a couple of times. You can maybe consider The Wall or maybe even heavy metal, but those are really kind of movies. So would anybody go to a movie that is nothing but the concert? And I started thinking, yeah, because that's all you do now. When you go to a show, you got your eyes glued to those monitors. Well, most of you anyway. I've got George Michael on the way.

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Okay, I don't have two tickets to Paradise, but coming up tomorrow morning, starting at, oh, let me check, as I want to make sure I get this right. 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I get you into all three events, too. So it's almost like Paradise if you like to get scared. Billy Joel on KGOR.

0: 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Get signed up to win free stuff after 5 sometime tonight so that you can be the big winner tomorrow. Spaghetti Works and B&B Oakview Plaza 14. Coming up on Saturday night, it is Jeff Stevens' 80s show, and he's going to look at songs. Look at? No, he's going to play them for you. Songs that hit number one in the fall, in the autumn. Hang on. I've got Soft Cell and Tiffany coming up before I go on KGOR.
1: 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Let's go
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99.9 KGOR. Is it just me or has it been a long week for everybody? We've got one more day of it. That is coming up tomorrow. I'm Lucy Chapman. That's going to do it for me today. And I'm going to hand over the reins to Michelle Fay. She will take over for you, get you through the rest of your drive home. Are you still driving? You're probably stuck in traffic with all this rain and cars that are just speeding by. 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
0: Guaranteed human. 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